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1: Sir Keir Starmer insists he will not walk away from the job of Prime Minister following more than a week of turbulence which saw five of his ministers resign. The PM says he's getting on with the job.
2: The last 10 days there's been a lot of activity which hasn't been as focused in my view as it should have been, and I remind myself every day that I was elected into office to serve the people, to serve the country. That's what I believe in and that's what I'll be getting on with.
1: Sir Keir's leadership is likely to be challenged by Manchester Mayor Andy Burnham if he is successful in his bid to become Labour MP for Makerfield. Setting out his pitch, Burnham told an investment summit in Leeds that a vote for him was a vote to change Labour.
3: I know what my party has offered in the past has simply not been good enough. The loss of faith of voters across the North, so many of whom once saw us as their natural party, is our fault and nobody else's. I want to help fix that and I hope people will give me the chance to make that case.
1: President Trump says he's holding off on a military attack on Iran due to a request by the leaders of Qatar, Saudi Arabia and the United Arab Emirates. On his Truth Social platform, he says he's been informed that a deal would be made that is very acceptable to the US. Iran has not publicly commented on Trump's latest statement. The Ebola outbreak has been declared a public health emergency of international concern. At least 100 people have died in the Democratic Republic of Congo and Uganda. A man's been arrested after reports two teenage girls were raped on a beach in Great Yarmouth. Police say they're hunting another suspect after the incident in the early hours on Saturday. A man in his 30s has been arrested in Northamptonshire on suspicion of rape. And the King was all smiles as he met Sir David Beckham and Alan Titchmarsh at the Chelsea Flower Show. For only the second time, a ban on garden gnomes has been lifted. That's the latest from Radio News Hub. I'm David Hall.

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1: Andy Burnham says he's not proposing the UK considers rejoining the European Union. The Greater Manchester Mayor, who's hoping to stand in the Makerfield by-election, says Brexit has been damaging. It comes after Wes Streeting said the UK should one day rejoin the EU. But Mr Burnham says it's not on his agenda.
2: I'm not proposing that the UK considers rejoining the EU. I respect the decision that was made at the referendum, and it's going to undermine everything I've said about strengthening democracy if we don't respect that vote.
1: Meanwhile, the PM's insisted he will not set out a timetable to stand down if Mr Burnham returns to Westminster. Police in the United States say two suspects are dead after a shooting at a mosque in San Diego. The incident took place at the Islamic Center of San Diego in the city's Claremont district. Witnesses say they heard up to 30 shots being fired, and hospital officials in the city claim multiple people have been injured. At least 100 deaths have now been reported in the Ebola outbreak in the Democratic Republic of Congo and Uganda. 390 cases are suspected, including six Americans. UN spokesman Farhan Haq says it's a worrying time.
3: This is a specific strain called the Bundibugyo strain of the virus, and there are no licensed vaccines or specific therapeutics for this strain. So that creates a huge problem, and we hope the research into this strain can allow for vaccines to be developed as soon as possible.
1: Nigel Farage is facing more questions about his finances. It's over a claim he used a fee from appearing on a TV show to buy a £1.4 million home, but his company accounts suggest he received the money after the house purchase. And Channel 4 has removed all previous seasons of Married at First Sight UK from its streaming platforms. It follows very serious allegations of wrongdoing made against a small number of past contributors. The broadcaster previously announced a review into contributor welfare on the programme. That's the latest from Radio News Hub. I'm David Hall.

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1: Sir Keir Starmer insists he will not walk away from the job of Prime Minister following more than a week of turbulence which saw five of his ministers resign. The PM says he's getting on with the job.
2: The last 10 days there's been a lot of activity which hasn't been as focused in my view as it should have been, and I remind myself every day that I was elected into office to serve the people, to serve the country. That's what I believe in and that's what I'll be getting on with.
1: Sir Keir's leadership is likely to be challenged by Manchester Mayor Andy Burnham if he is successful in his bid to become Labour MP for Makerfield. Setting out his pitch, Burnham told an investment summit in Leeds that a vote for him was a vote to change Labour.
3: I know what my party has offered in the past has simply not been good enough. The loss of faith of voters across the North, so many of whom once saw us as their natural party, is our fault and nobody else's. I want to help fix that, and I hope people will give me the chance to make that case.
1: President Trump says he's holding off on a military attack on Iran due to a request by the leaders of Qatar, Saudi Arabia and the United Arab Emirates. On his Truth Social platform, he says he's been informed that a deal would be made that is very acceptable to the US. Iran has not publicly commented on Trump's latest statement. The Ebola outbreak has been declared a public health emergency of international concern. At least 100 people have died in the Democratic Republic of Congo and Uganda. A man's been arrested after reports two teenage girls were raped on a beach in Great Yarmouth. Police say they're hunting another suspect after the incident in the early hours on Saturday. A man in his 30s has been arrested in Northamptonshire on suspicion of rape. And the King was all smiles as he met Sir David Beckham and Alan Titchmarsh at the Chelsea Flower Show. For only the second time, a ban on garden gnomes has been lifted. That's the latest from Radio News Hub. I'm David Hall.

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1: Andy Burnham says he's not proposing the UK considers rejoining the European Union. The Greater Manchester Mayor, who's hoping to stand in the Makerfield by-election, says Brexit has been damaging. It comes after Wes Streeting said the UK should one day rejoin the EU. But Mr Burnham says it's not on his agenda.
2: I'm not proposing that the UK considers rejoining the EU. I respect the decision that was made at the referendum, and it's going to undermine everything I've said about strengthening democracy if we don't respect that vote.
1: Meanwhile, the PM's insisted he will not set out a timetable to stand down if Mr Burnham returns to Westminster. Police in the United States say two suspects are dead after a shooting at a mosque in San Diego. The incident took place at the Islamic Center of San Diego in the city's Claremont district. Witnesses say they heard up to 30 shots being fired, and hospital officials in the city claim multiple people have been injured. At least 100 deaths have now been reported in the Ebola outbreak in the Democratic Republic of Congo and Uganda. 390 cases are suspected, including six Americans. UN spokesman Farhan Haq says it's a worrying time.
3: This is a specific strain called the Bundibugyo strain of the virus, and there are no licensed vaccines or specific therapeutics for this strain. So that creates a huge problem, and we hope the research into this strain can allow for vaccines to be developed as soon as possible.
1: Nigel Farage is facing more questions about his finances. It's over a claim he used a fee from appearing on a TV show to buy a £1.4 million home, but his company accounts suggest he received the money after the house purchase. And Channel 4 has removed all previous seasons of Married at First Sight UK from its streaming platforms. It follows very serious allegations of wrongdoing made against a small number of past contributors. The broadcaster previously announced a review into contributor welfare on the programme. That's the latest from Radio News Hub. I'm David Hall.

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1: McDonald's breakfast is turning up the heat with a spicy new twist. 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
1: The Prime Minister will assemble his new cabinet for the first time today after insisting he will not walk away from Downing Street. Sir Keir Starmer will hold the meeting without Wes Streeting for the first time and remains under pressure from his former Health Secretary and Andy Burnham. Polling suggests the Mayor of Greater Manchester would be Labour members' preferred option for leader. Three men have been killed in a shooting at a mosque in San Diego. Police say two teenagers opened fire at the Islamic Center of San Diego. Both were found dead in a vehicle nearby. The incident is being treated as a hate crime. Donald Trump says he's holding off a planned attack on Iran at the request of his Gulf allies. They believe a deal to end the war could be reached soon, although the US president is telling his forces to prepare for a large-scale assault on a moment's notice. He's also warning Iran to act quickly, or there won't be anything left for them. More than 12,000 drivers have been caught drug driving on at least three separate occasions in the last 11 years. That's five times the number caught repeat drink driving over the same period. That's according to new RAC analysis of DVLA data. Rod Dennis is their spokesperson.
2: Drink driving, I think, is a very well-known issue. People have heard a lot about it. It's the sort of thing people talk about. Drug driving, much more under the radar. So to see that nearly 41,500 drivers have been convicted of drug driving more than once is really pretty shocking.
1: The RNLI are launching a new campaign to help people remember a life-saving technique if they get into trouble in water. The charity says almost 200 people accidentally drown a year. The vast majority of them are men under 30. Emma Seward-Adams is from their water safety team.
3: The float to live technique involves tilting your head back, submerging your ears in the water, trying to relax and control your breathing, moving your hands and feet to help you stay afloat, and practice it in a safe and supervised environment like your local swimming pool.
1: And Luke Littler, Ella Toon and Cynthia Erivo will be among those receiving honours at Windsor Castle today. Dance prodigy Littler says it's a real honour.
4: In local news, Cheshire Police have kicked off a week of action to highlight the impact of knife crime on the local community and the work they do to reduce it. As part of this year's campaign, officers, including Inspector James Wilson, will be visiting schools across the county.
5: We're speaking to children in schools to try and educate them around the dangers of knife crime. A lot with young people as well. We carry out some test purchases at retail premises to establish, you know, people are compliant.
4: A man has been sentenced after he admitted attempting to supply Class A drugs at Creamfields Music Festival in Cheshire. George Redshaw appeared at Chester Crown Court on Monday the 18th of May, where he was sentenced to 18 months in prison, suspended for 2 years. The 32-year-old of Park Road, Newell in Derbyshire was also ordered to pay £150 court costs and £187 surcharge. And a former inspector at Cheshire Constabulary, who harassed her former partner and his new girlfriend, has been sentenced after subjecting them to a campaign of abusive messages and threats. Michelle Boyd of Pulford Close in Northwich was sentenced to 6 months suspended for 2 years during a hearing at Liverpool Crown Court on Monday the 18th of May. The court accepted Boyd's guilty plea to two counts of harassment without violence. That's the latest. For more news from our area, click silk1069.com.

0: Alex Warren and Fever Dream. Still breakfast for a Tuesday morning. This is not a fever dream. This is a nightmare for you. I do apologise for that because you're still with me this morning. Hello, I'm Mike. Andy's off today. He shall return tomorrow, though. I'm like a Blue Cross sale. Cheap and only on for one day. What have we got for you this morning? Right, well, obviously we shall review the papers before 7 o'clock as we like to do. Find out what nonsense is on the front pages of, well, tomorrow's fish and chip wrappers. We'll do news that you didn't know you needed to know. We shall find out what was going on this day. Music, some musical birthdays, a top-notch 9 at 9. And I'll also play you our song of the week, which is the new one from the Rolling Stones. If you want to get in touch about life, the universe, or anything else, you know what to do. Drop us a little message on Facebook. On the way for you next, I'll play you Republica and Girls Aloud as well.
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Dreaming of You. This is a band that accurately sum up today's weather. Wet, wet, wet. And wishing I was lucky on Tuesday the 19th of May. If you were lucky, then today is May Ray Day and you'll see some sunshine. You probably won't see that. It's also Celebrate Your Elected Officials Day. Funny that, that's quite timely, isn't it? And World Fair Play Day. Fair tune on the way for you next from Bella Kay and Celeste after Wishing I Was Lucky.

0: So less than stop this flame. Still breakfast. I'm Mike. Well, the rain will stop the flame because it's obviously chucking it down, isn't it? Full weather forecast before 7, but a full check on the roads right now.
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0: Right, on the roads this morning. Well, it's not looking too bad at all. Obviously, the travel picture is not great with all the spray on the roads because we had a lot of rain overnight. There was an accident late last night on the M56 heading up towards the Lym interchange from Junction 10 there. So we don't want any more of that caper, please. Thank you. Right, around the towns, not looking too bad. Public transport seems okay as well for the moment. If you've got an update for us, you know what to do. Drop me a little message on Facebook. I will update you around about 7:15. Dee Ream and Florence and the Machine next.
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0: Cheshire's own Harry Styles, American Girls. It's Silk Breakfast. Right, 19th of May. Let's check the papers. Starting with the Times, which has got a picture of, well, not an American girl, Kate Moss, looking for radiant on the front of it, with the headline of Burnham far ahead of Starmer in Labour vote. Daily Mail have started their usual shenanigans of trying to sort of badmouth anybody that they don't like. Slippery Burnham's two U-turns in one day. Yeah. And a picture of Kylie on the front of it as well, not quite sure why. On the front page of the Daily Telegraph is a picture of Alan Titchmarsh and David Beckham pointing at something. I don't know. Starmer sabotages Burnham on Brexit. I won't walk away is Starmer's defiant message on the front page of the Daily Mirror. It says he's up for the fight. Front page of the... The Guardian has got a picture of Michael Fassbender and Alicia Vikander at the Cannes Film Festival. Well, my invite got lost in the post again. And also Burnham, Labour must change to regain trust. And Farage house purchase under fresh scrutiny. Kelsa Breeze. Britons want to keep pension triple lock. And a picture of David Beckham and His Majesty. I was at the Chelsea Flower Show. That's why David Beckham was there. Because when I think of, gardeners and all the rest of it, I always think of David Beckham. And then lastly, actually, picture on the front page of the Daily Star of Jeremy Clarkson. He's apparently been having a heart operation. Says first pick of Clarkson hospital. I don't know whether this has been taken surreptitiously. They've sort of blurred out the face of the nurse, and then obviously stuff about Pep Guardiola leaving Man City as well, which came as a bit of a surprise last night, didn't it? Anyway, that is the papers for the front page, the front page of the papers, I should say, for Tuesday, the 19th of May. There you go. So you have to go out in the rain to go and get one now, because obviously it'll get wet by the time you get back, you know, in the rain and stuff. On the way for you before 7, a bit of Dr. Alban, news and weather on the way for you, and alternative news that you didn't know you needed to know coming your way around about 7:15 this morning.
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1: Right, I wish I was the bearer of better news weather-wise, but it's pretty horrible out there, to be fair. The rain is not going to shift all day, and it's going to be quite windy as well. You might have some sunshine, but it's only going to be a brief respite from the rain. Top temperatures today, 17 degrees, though, so a little bit warmer.
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2: The Prime Minister will welcome his new look cabinet for the first time today. Ben Monte has the details.
3: Sir Keir Starmer assembles his cabinet for the first time without former Health Secretary Wes Streeting, who announced his resignation last week. The PM remains under significant pressure from both him and Andy Burnham, who pledged yesterday that he would change Labour should he stand and win in the Makerfield by-election. But Sir Keir says he's not walking away from Downing Street, even if the Mayor of Greater Manchester makes his way to Parliament.
2: Donald Trump has called off planned strikes on Iran, but says if they don't act quickly to reach a peace deal, there'll be nothing left for them. The US president's Gulf allies requested that he hold off the attacks, with many of them reportedly believing a deal can be reached if serious negotiations take place. Three men have been killed after a shooting at a mosque in San Diego in the US. Police say the attack is being investigated as a hate crime, while the two teenagers believed to have carried it out were both found dead in a car nearby. One of those killed was a security guard whose actions are said to have been heroic. A record number of drivers have been caught repeatedly drug driving. According to new RAC analysis of DVLA data, more than 12,000 drivers have been caught drug driving on at least three separate occasions in the last 11 years. That's five times the number caught repeat drink driving over the same period. Rod Dennis is their spokesperson.
4: The most obvious one is probably what the current penalties are. At the moment, you face a kind of minimum one-year driving ban, a fine, and up to 6 months in prison if you're caught drug driving. Perhaps those penalties aren't strict enough to deter people. So I think that's one area that needs to be looked at.
2: And could there be an end in sight to Pep Guardiola's reign at Manchester City? Well, the club have not commented on fresh reports suggesting the Spaniard could be leaving at the end of the season after 10 years at the helm, winning 20 trophies. Former Chelsea boss Enzo Maresca's name is being floated as a possible replacement.
5: In local news, Cheshire Police have kicked off a week of action to highlight the impact of knife crime on the local community and the work they do to reduce it. Although the most recent crime stats have shown a reduction in knife crime across the county, Inspector James Wilson says they're working hard to make sure the downward trend continues.
6: Whilst Obstetra is this week's campaign, this is something we do all year round with our youth engagement officers targeting schools and educating young people. But also we regularly use stop search powers to target individuals who we suspect carrying knives to make it sort of hostile areas to carry knives in Cheshire.
5: A man has been sentenced after he admitted attempting to supply cocaine to festival goers at Creamfields. George Redshaw was sentenced to 18 months in prison, suspended for 2 years at Chester Crown Court. The 32-year-old of Park Road Newell in Derbyshire had previously pleaded guilty to possession with intent to supply Class A drugs. And a former inspector at Cheshire Constabulary has been sentenced after subjecting her former partner and his new girlfriend to a campaign of abusive messages and threats. Michelle Boyd of Pulford Close in Northwich was sentenced to 6 months suspended for 2 years during a hearing at Liverpool Crown Court on Monday, the 18th of May. The court accepted Boyd's guilty plea to two counts of harassment without violence. That's the latest. For more news from our area, click silk1069.com.
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2: Arsenal are inches away from Premier League glory after beating Burnley 1-0 last night, and they could be crowned champions tonight if Manchester City don't get 3 points against Bournemouth. Mikel Arteta says he's ready to become a Cherries fan.
7: The biggest ever. Of Andoni and all the players and all the people that are supporters of Bournemouth, I think we are all are because we know that that means.
2: Well, City boss Pep Guardiola says it will be a tough match though.
8: Bournemouth, 16 or 70 games and... you know, unbeaten, so the run is unbelievable. And only chance we have is win the game. So we have to break that run, otherwise it will be over.
2: Meanwhile, rumours have been circulating that the Spaniard could be leaving the Etihad come the end of the season, and the club have refused to comment. Cricket, and Yorkshire wrapped up an impressive win by an innings and 127 runs at Headingley as Surrey slumped to their first defeat of the season. And Britain's Harriet Dart has beaten China's Yuan in the opening round of the French Open qualifying.
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0: 7:15 on Tuesday morning. It's still breakfast. I'm Mike. That's Take That. You're a superstar, and I am the superstar that brings you news that you didn't know you needed to know. All those conversational tidbits that you need to use with your friends, family, people you don't like on the bus, that kind of thing. Depending on how you feel about the particular stories I choose for you. Starting with students at a high school in America who apparently have been accidentally fed dirt during dinner. But I think I might know why that is, even though you're thinking, woo, probably still better than our dinners at school in the 80s. Yeah, fair enough. Because police are apparently probing a barbecue goods theft in Canada, actually. I found a fox with a mouthful of hot dogs. Yes, I'm starting to see where the food might have gone here. And apparently a Knight Rider car at a museum in Illinois has got a speeding ticket from New York City, even though the car hasn't moved in years. I see. Yes, well, it's a clever car, that kit, isn't it? I tell you what. 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Right, on the way for you in just a minute, we're going to do the dad joke of the day. I'll play you Madonna and Sabrina Carpenter after we get a check on the roads. Next.
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0: And not looking too bad on the roads this morning. Motorway's looking fine. Only issue is, as usual, approaching the junction 16 of the M6 at the top of the Stoke Dee Road. Around the towns, Macclesfield, Congleton, Knutsford, Sandbach, etc. All looking fine. And there's no issues on public transport, as always. 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Drop me a little message on Facebook. I will update you in around about 20 minutes.
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Kings of Leon and Use Somebody at Cheshire Silk Radio. From Tennessee, they are. Which is a bit more exciting than Idaho by the sounds of it, because two world records have been broken by people there. One for balancing a skateboard on your chin for an hour, and another one for the toothpick snapping world record. I tell you what, the long winter nights must just fly by. Dad Joe

Peter Gabriel and Sledgehammer at Still Breakfast. They've just gone 7:30 and hitting you like a sledgehammer of humour that I am. Let us do a dad joke of the day, shall we? Why do horses have such low divorce rates? Because they're in stable relationships.

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1: 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Motorways, public transport and around the town's looking all right. If you can update me, you know what to do. Do what Carol did. Drop me a little message on Facebook. I'll update you after 8.
0: 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Find your

Rihanna and Only Girl in the World heading towards 10 to 8. Still breakfast. I'm Mike. Right, it's the 19th of May. Let's see what was going on this day in music. We go back to 2023 when the basis for the indie legends, the Smiths, the brilliant Andy Rourke, died from pancreatic cancer at the age

0: There Is the Light That Never Goes Out, on the third anniversary of the tragic death of Andy Rourke. That is our track for On This Day in Music. On the way for you in just a minute, actually, our first musical birthday of the day, would you believe? I'm getting in a bit early because there's so many of them today, actually. On the way for you, well, I'm going to play you Atrel Cordes, Prince B, as he was better known, from PM Dawn, who would have been 56 today, died 10 years ago. Set Adrift on Memory Rest plays for you next.
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1: Weather pretty rotten across Cheshire today, I have to say. Loads of rain around, it's not really going to go anywhere at all today. A bit milder though, temperatures have picked up a few degrees. It's going to get warmer before the weekend. Top temperature for Tuesday, 17 degrees.
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2: The Prime Minister will assemble his new cabinet for the first time today after insisting he will not walk away from Downing Street. Ben Monsey has more.
3: Sir Keir Starmer says even if Mayor of Greater Manchester Andy Burnham makes his way to Parliament, he would not be setting out a timetable for his departure. It's despite the fact that YouGov polling finds Burnham to be the most popular choice for leader among Labour members. He's pledged that should he stand in the Makerfield by-election, a vote for him would be a vote to change his party.
2: Channel 4 has removed all previous seasons of Married at First Sight UK from its streaming platforms after allegations of sexual assault. Three women made allegations to the BBC about their on-screen husbands. The broadcaster say prompt and appropriate action was taken at the time based on the information that they had available. Three men have been killed in a shooting at a mosque in San Diego. Police say two teenagers opened fire and both were found dead in a vehicle nearby. The incident is being treated as a hate crime. The rate of unemployment has risen to 5% in the 3 months to March, up from 4.9% in the 3 months to February. Meanwhile, average earnings growth fell to 3.4%. The voices of children and parents are not being listened to in planned reforms to the SEND system. That's according to respondents to a government consultation. Some say it can feel tokenistic when asked to give their views and are calling for a more meaningful conversation. More than 12,000 drivers have been caught drug driving on at least three separate occasions in the last 11 years. That's according to new RAC analysis of DVLA data, and it's five times the number caught repeat drink driving over the same period. Rod Dennis is their spokesperson.
4: At the moment, they have to wait for a court case before they can actually ban that driver on the road. There's a chance that driver's going to reoffend. And if they're addicted to drugs, obviously there's a much greater chance of that. So I think giving police the powers to immediately take people's license away at the roadside is one thing we'd like to see.
2: And Luke Littler, Ella Toon and Cynthia Erivo will be among those receiving honours at Windsor Castle today.
5: In local news, Cheshire Police have kicked off a week of action to highlight the impact of knife crime on the local community and the work they do to reduce it. As part of this year's campaign, officers, including Inspector James Wilson, will be visiting schools across the county.
6: We're speaking to children in schools to try and educate them around the dangers of knife crime. A lot with young people as well. We carry out some test purchases at retail premises to establish, you know, people are compliant.
5: A man has been sentenced after he admitted attempting to supply Class A drugs at Creamfields Music Festival in Cheshire. George Redshaw appeared at Chester Crown Court on Monday the 18th of May, where he was sentenced to 18 months in prison, suspended for 2 years. The 32-year-old of Park Road, Newell in Derbyshire was also ordered to pay £150 court costs and £187 surcharge. And a former inspector at Cheshire Constabulary, who harassed her former partner and his new girlfriend, has been sentenced after subjecting them to a campaign of abusive messages and threats. Michelle Boyd of Pulford Close in Northwich was sentenced to 6 months suspended for 2 years during a hearing at Liverpool Crown Court on Monday the 18th of May. The court accepted Boyd's guilty plea to two counts of harassment without violence. That's the latest. For more news from our area, click silk1069.com.
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2: Arsenal are inches away from Premier League glory after beating Burnley 1-0 last night, and they could be crowned champions tonight if Manchester City don't get 3 points against Bournemouth. Mikel Arteta says he's ready to become a Cherries fan.
7: The biggest ever. Of Andoni and all the players and all the people that are supporters of Bournemouth, I think we are all are because we know that that means.
2: Well, City boss Pep Guardiola says it will be a tough match though.
8: Bournemouth, 16 or 70 games and, you know, unbeaten, so the run is unbelievable. And only chance we have is win the game. So we have to break that run, otherwise it will be over.
2: Meanwhile, rumours have been circulating that the Spaniard could be leaving the Etihad come the end of the season, and the club have refused to comment. Cricket and Yorkshire wrapped up an impressive win by an innings and 127 runs at Headingley, as Surrey slumped to their first defeat of the season. And Britain's Harriet Dart has beaten China's Yuan in the opening round of the French Open qualifying.
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0: Booth with the wonderful Michael McDonald and Kenny Loggins and Love in Exile. It's still breakfast. I'm Mike, looking after things for Andy today. So Andy's in exile, but only for one day. Do you know what else is in exile today? Sunshine. How would you describe the weather today? Go on.
1: Whoa, it's bloody rubbish! It's rubbish!
0: Seems about right. But nonetheless, and I still need to wish you this.
2: Happy Tuesday, everyone!
0: Yes, indeed. Hopefully the roads will make you happy. We'll find out what's going on in just a minute.
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0: Right, not looking too bad on the roads this morning. Motorways looking fine around the towns. No reported issues. But approaching the junction 66666, the Barsamley roundabout, it's a bit slow through there as is usual. Monk's Heath traffic lights weren't working. I'm not sure if they still are. If you can update us, drop me a message on that or anything else via Facebook and I will update you in around about 20 minutes.
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Avicii and Ella Black and SOS at Silk Breakfast. I'm Mike Wright. This is our song of the week. It's the brand new one from the Rolling Stones, which is called In the Stars. It's going to be from their 25th studio album, Foreign Tongues, which is out on the 10th of July, which is going to have guest appearances on it from Paul McCartney, Robert Smith, Steve Winwood, and their late drummer Charlie Watts. And apparently the video is quite interesting as well. It's a DA.

0: Swing Out Sister and Breakout at Silk Breakfast, and on Breakout the 9 at 9 after 9, which is going to be an absolutely tip-top of the most one, because we're going to go back to the year that the first Lidl opened. I know, the special, why? Amazing. What year is that? We'll find out in a bit, and I'll give you some more clues. Tame Impala to play for you, and Panic at the Disco after we get a check on the roads next.
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0: The Monk's Heath traffic lights still appear to be out, but if you can update us, you can just drop us a message on Facebook. Elsewhere, all around the motorway is not looking too bad at all. The M60 did have a bit of an issue at the Kingsway. There was an obstruction on there, but that's now been removed. Top of the Stoke D Road, approaching Junction 16 of the M6, usual slow traffic there, taking around about 10 minutes. Around the towns, it's not looking too bad at the moment. Macclesfield, Sandbach, Congleton, Knutsford, all looking okay. Public transport-wise, nothing really going on. on the trains or the buses or what have you, or carrier pigeons, etc. All looking fine. If you know different, though, drop me a little message on Facebook. I will update you during the 9 at 9. Tame Impala and Panic at the Disco on the way for you right now.
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0: Lewis Capaldi and Stay Love at Still Breakfast. Yes, do stay love, because I've got the 9 at 9 coming your way after a bit of mid-jour and the news and weather at 9.
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1: Right, weather across Cheshire, pretty ropey, to be honest with you. Rank, I think, is technically the term. Rubbish, as we heard earlier, because it's going to chuck it down all day. Top temperature around about 17 degrees, so a bit milder, though.
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2: The Prime Minister will welcome his new look cabinet for the first time today. Ben Monte has the details.
3: Sir Keir Starmer assembles his cabinet for the first time without former Health Secretary Wes Streeting, who announced his resignation last week. The PM remains under significant pressure from both him and Andy Burnham, who pledged yesterday that he would change Labour should he stand and win in the Makerfield by-election. But Sir Keir says he's not walking away from Downing Street, even if the Mayor of Greater Manchester makes his way to Parliament.
2: All seasons of Married at First Sight UK have been removed from Channel 4's streaming platforms after serious allegations of sexual assault. The BBC reported that three women made complaints against their on-screen husbands. One said they were even threatened with an acid attack. Channel 4 say prompt and appropriate action was taken at the time. The rate of unemployment has risen unexpectedly, while vacancies are at their lowest level for 5 years. Office for National Statistics data shows that the rate rose to 5% in the 3 months to March. Economists are putting it down to a sharp pullback in hiring across retail and hospitality sectors. Three men have been killed after a shooting at a mosque in San Diego. Police say it is being investigated as a hate crime, while the two teenagers believed to have carried it out were both found dead in a car nearby. More than 12,000 drivers have been caught drunk driving on at least three separate occasions in the last 11 years, five times the number caught repeat drink driving over the same period. That's according to new RAC analysis of DVLA data. Rob Dennis is their spokesperson.
4: Drink driving, I think, is a very well-known issue. People have heard a lot about it. It's the sort of thing people talk about. Drunk driving, much more under the radar. So to see that nearly 41,500 drivers have been convicted of drug driving more than once is really pretty shocking.
2: And those who snapped up tickets for Harry Styles' 12-night run at Wembley are expected to spend over £1 billion in total. Barclays Bank said that equates to nearly £1,000 per person on average.
5: In local news, Cheshire Police have kicked off a week of action to highlight the impact of knife crime on the local community and the work they do to reduce it. Although the most recent crime stats have shown a reduction in knife crime across the county, Inspector James Wilson says they're working hard to make sure the downward trend continues.
6: Whilst Obstetra is this week's campaign, this is something we do all year round with our youth engagement officers targeting schools and education young people, but also we regularly use stop search powers to target individuals who we suspect carrying knives to make it sort of hostile areas to carry knives in Cheshire.
5: A man has been sentenced after he admitted attempting to supply cocaine to festival goers at Creamfields. George Redshaw was sentenced to 18 months in prison, suspended for 2 years at Chester Crown Court. The 32-year-old of Park Road Newell in Derbyshire had previously pleaded guilty to possession with intent to supply Class A drugs. And a former inspector at Cheshire Constabulary has been sentenced after subjecting her former partner and his new girlfriend to a campaign of abusive messages and threats. Michelle Boyd of Pulford Close in Northwich was sentenced to 6 months suspended for 2 years during a hearing at Liverpool Crown Court on Monday, the 18th of May. The court accepted Boyd's guilty plea to two counts of harassment without violence. That's the latest. For more news from our area, click silk1069.com.
0: Mike Peters.
1: Right, just gone 9 o'clock, Tuesday morning. It is the 9 at 9 from the year that just down the road, where the world's first inverted roller coaster at Alton Towers, when Nemesis opened.

off on the 9 at 9 this morning. Still breakfast. I'm Mike Wright. Not only could you have fun, you know, that's what she wants to do, is have fun on Nemesis, because that was opening this year. You could have fun by going to France or anywhere in Europe, really, because the Channel Tunnel opened in this year. As did Lidl. You can always have fun in the special buy aisle there, can't you?

0: the Real McCoy, another night rounding off part one of the 9 at 9. We're three songs in. What will song four, boy? Well, I'll tell you in about 7 seconds after we've got a check on Cheshire's roads next.
1: There's never a good place to break down.
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0: Still, we've got a situation with the Monk's Heath traffic lights. They were out and have been for a couple of hours, I think. If you can update me, if you've been around there, let me know what's going on, please. Elsewhere, motorways getting back to normal now after the rush hour around the towns is sort of starting to ease as well, and no reported issues on public transport. If you know different, drop me a little message on Facebook. I will update you in around about 20 minutes. On with the 9 at 9 with Yus and Dora and Nana Cherry next.
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Baby Dean, Let Me Be Your Fantasy, Yusendor and Naina Cherry and their million voices. On the 9 at 9, at Seal Breakfast before that. Right, it was the year that on the telly you might have been watching Pets Win Prizes. Frasier, better show. Fast show, definitely. The Day Today, iconic. And The Vicar of Dibley, absolutely hilarious. What year were all of them on the box? It was the year that this was a hit from

0: Beautiful tune. First unsigned tune, I think, to go to number one in America. Lisa Loeb, Nine Stories and Stay, which I'd like you to do for the final two tunes on the nine at nine this morning. From the year that Manchester United won the double. Doesn't really narrow it down. They've won quite a few. Prince had his first UK number one in this year. I'm going to play it for you in just a sec after we get a check on the roads.
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0: All pretty quiet on the roads this morning. We've had an issue with the Monk's Heath traffic lights. They've not been working this morning. Not sure if they are now fixed or not. Not in an update. But elsewhere, it's not looking too bad around Cheshire. If you know different, though, you know what to do. Drop me a little message on Facebook and I will update you if we need to.
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Prince and the most beautiful girl in the world. Track 8 on this morning's 9 at 9. This is the final one where the band were actually put together because this song had only been part written and was a massive hit because of a Levi's ad. They only had this one hit. It was a massive one. It's Stiltskin and Inside from the year 1994.

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0: Little Breakfast, the musical birthdays are all for you. They're on the way for you after 10. Well done if you said 1994 for our 9 at 9 year this morning. Andy, I'll have another one for you tomorrow morning. News and weather on the way for you in just a bit after the Buggles next.
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1: It's raining, it's pouring, you might as well be snoring because it's pretty horrible across Cheshire today. Loads of rain around, pretty blowy as well. Top temperature though, still quite mild, 17 degrees, temperature's picking up a bit.
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2: Prime Minister will assemble his new cabinet for the first time today after insisting he will not walk away from Downing Street. Ben Monte has more.
3: Sir Keir Starmer says even if Mayor of Greater Manchester Andy Burnham makes his way to Parliament, he would not be setting out a timetable for his departure. It's despite the fact that YouGov polling finds Burnham to be the most popular choice for leader among Labour members. He's pledged that should he stand in the Makerfield by-election, a vote for him would be a vote to change his party.
2: Channel 4 has removed all previous seasons of Married at First Sight UK from its streaming platforms after allegations of sexual assault. Three women made allegations to the BBC about their on-screen husbands. The broadcaster says prompt and appropriate action was taken at the time based on the information that they had available. The rate of unemployment's risen unexpectedly to 5% in the 3 months to March. Job vacancies are at their lowest level in 5 years. Most economists had expected the rate to remain at 4.9%, but the Office for National Statistics say the number of workers on UK payrolls slumped by 100,000. Hundreds of people's remains are to be disturbed to make space for new burials. Bishop Stortford Town Council has been given permission to reuse plots over fears that it could run out of room for burials by 2036. No one has been buried at this plot since 1949, and the council says they're trying to serve their community and not ignore their heritage. A record number of drivers have been caught repeatedly drug driving. According to new RAC analysis of DVLA data, more than 12,000 drivers have been caught drug driving on at least three separate occasions in the last 11 years. That's five times the number caught repeat drink driving over the same period. Rod Dennis is their spokesperson.
4: At the moment, you face a kind of minimum 1 year driving ban, a fine and up to 6 months in prison if you're caught drug driving. Perhaps those penalties aren't strict enough to deter people.
2: And it's reported that Pep Guardiola could be leaving Manchester City at the end of the season.
5: In local news, Cheshire Police have kicked off a week of action to highlight the impact of knife crime on the local community and the work they do to reduce it. As part of this year's campaign, officers, including Inspector James Wilson, will be visiting schools across the county.
6: We're speaking to children in schools to try and educate them around the dangers of knife crime. With young people as well, we carry out some test purchases at retail premises to establish, you know, people are compliant.
5: A man has been sentenced after he admitted attempting to supply Class A drugs at Creamfields Music Festival in Cheshire. George Redshaw appeared at Chester Crown Court on Monday the 18th of May, where he was sentenced to 18 months in prison, suspended for 2 years. The 32-year-old of Park Road, Newell in Derbyshire was also ordered to pay £150 court costs and £187 surcharge. And a former inspector at Cheshire Constabulary, who harassed her former partner and his new girlfriend, has been sentenced after subjecting them to a campaign of abusive messages and threats. Michelle Boyd of Pulford Close in Northwich was sentenced to 6 months suspended for 2 years during a hearing at Liverpool Crown Court on Monday the 18th of May. The court accepted Boyd's guilty plea to two counts of harassment without violence. That's the latest. For more news from our area, click silk1069.com.

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Duran Duran and Nile Rodgers and Free to Love at Cheshire Silk Radio. I'm Mike Peters. Hello, let's do some musical birthdays for today. The 19th of May, starting with Sam Smith, who is 34 today.

0: Sam Smith, who will have birthday cake on their mind probably, and frankly, a spectacular outfit, I'm sure, to accompany said birthday cake for their 34th birthday today. On the way for you, we'll do another musical birthday after the Bare Naked Ladies and Anastasia next.
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Gorillas in Orange County, which is not where this lady's from. She's from Jamaica. All-round icon, Grace Jones. Bond girl as well. 78 today. This is the brilliant pull-up to the bumper. Jesse Still Radio.

0: a slave to the rhythm, much like she was. Grace Jones and Pull Up to the Bumper. She's 78 today. Cheshire Silk Radio on the way for you. Ray and the Wham Do Project and another musical birthday next.
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just might. Bruno Mars and I Just Might. And I Just Might do another musical birthday. In fact, I will. You know I will. I've already said so. Anyway, it is Cheshire Still Radio. Jeffrey Hyman, better known as Joey Ramone, would have been 74 today. This is them doing

0: The Ramones, or as John Kibbe Clark calls them, the Ramones. And Baby, I Love You for what would have been Joey Ramone's 74th birthday today, died back in 2001. More musical birthdays after 11. 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
1: Yeah, the rain's not really abating today, I'm afraid. Sorry about that. There will be some sunshine, well, some sunny spells in the midst of all the showers, we hope. But top temperatures today around about 17 degrees.
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2: The Prime Minister will assemble his cabinet for the first time today after insisting he will not walk away from Downing Street. Ben Monsey has more.
3: Sir Starmer says even if Mayor of Greater Manchester Andy Burnham makes his way to Parliament, he would not be setting out a timetable for his departure. It's despite the fact that YouGov polling finds Burnham to be the most popular choice for leader among Labour members. He's pledged that should he stand in the Makerfield by-election, a vote for him would be a vote to change his party.
2: All seasons of Married at First Sight UK have been removed from Channel 4's streaming platforms after serious allegations of sexual assault. The BBC reported that three women made complaints against their on-screen husbands. Channel 4 say prompt and appropriate action was taken at the time based on the information that they had available. HS2 trains will be running slower than planned to try and save money. Transport Secretary Heidi Alexander is expected to tell the Commons that the maximum speed will be set at 199 miles per hour rather than the original 224 miles per hour. That is still faster than Japan's bullet trains, though. It'll also cost billions more than planned. The rate of unemployment's risen unexpectedly, while vacancies are at their lowest level for 5 years. Economists are putting it down to a sharp pullback in hiring across retail and hospitality sectors. More than 12,000 drivers have been caught drug driving on at least three separate occasions in the last 11 years. This is according to new RAC analysis of DVLA data. Rob Dennis is their spokesperson.
4: They have to wait for a court case before they can actually ban that driver on the road. There's a chance that driver is going to reoffend. And if they're addicted to drugs, obviously there's a much greater chance of that. So I think giving police the powers to immediately take people's license away at the roadside is one thing we'd like to see.
2: And those who manage to snap up tickets for Harry Styles' 12-night run at Wembley are expected to spend over £1 billion in total. Barclays Bank says that equates to nearly £1,000 per person on average. The figure also beats those attending Taylor Swift's Eras Tour and the Oasis reunion.
5: In local news, Cheshire Police have kicked off a week of action to highlight the impact of knife crime on the local community and the work they do to reduce it. Although the most recent crime stats have shown a reduction in knife crime across the county, Inspector James Wilson says they're working hard to make sure the downward trend continues.
6: Whilst Upsetter is this week's campaign, this is something we do all year round with our youth engagement officers targeting schools and educating young people. But also we regularly use stop search powers to target individuals who we suspect carrying knives to make it sort of hostile areas to carry knives in Cheshire.
5: A man has been sentenced after he admitted attempting to supply cocaine to festival goers at Creamfields. George Redshaw was sentenced to 18 months in prison, suspended for 2 years at Chester Crown Court. The 32-year-old of Park Road Newell in Derbyshire had previously pleaded guilty to possession with intent to supply Class A drugs. And a former inspector at Cheshire Constabulary has been sentenced after subjecting her former partner and his new girlfriend to a campaign of abusive messages and threats. Michelle Boyd of Pulford Close in Northwich was sentenced to 6 months suspended for 2 years during a hearing at Liverpool Crown Court on Monday, the 18th of May. The court accepted Boyd's guilty plea to two counts of harassment without violence. That's the latest. For more news from our area, click silk1069.com.

Laura and Homewrecker, Cheshire Silk Radio. I'm Mike. Hello. Let's do some more musical birthdays for the 19th of May, shall we? A man who I knew and got to work with way back when at Kerrang Radio, but who would have been 56 today. The much missed Stuart Cable, drummer with the Stereophonics, More Life and Tramps Fest.

0: Brilliant stuff from Word Gets Around. More Life in the Tramps, Vest, Stereophonics, playing that for the late, great Stuart Cable, drummer with the band, original drummer with the band, who died at the age of just 40, but was born on this date in 1970, would have been 56 today. The Cardigans and All Saints on the way for you in just a sec.
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Alex Warren, Fever Dream by The Cardigans earlier. Sang about transvests as well with the last musical birthday, Stuart Cable. Let's class it up a bit. Let's make it a bit more fashionable. Sing about a sharp-dressed man. That man, Dusty Hill, bassist, keyboardist, co-vocalist, ZZ Top, would have been 76 today, passed away back in 2021, the age of 72.

progress, man, for what would have been Dusty Hill's 77th birthday today. And let's go to somebody that was pretty sharply dressed back in the day. Very wearer of the year for several consecutive years in the late 80s. Ben Volpelier Piero, lead singer of Curiosity Killed a Cat to You and Me. And on basically every, like, copy of Smash Hits and all the rest of it.

0: Andy Warhol in the video. We're playing that because Ben Volpelier, whatever, the lead singer of the band, 63 today. On the way for your one final musical birthday after Charlie XCX and DB Boulevard in a bit.
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Bella Kay, I love it, I love it, I love it. A Cheshire Silk Radio, I'm Mike Peters. And I love doing the final musical birthday of the day because I always reserve it for a legend. And also because it means I'm going home very soon. And today is no different. 19th of May, 1945, the birth date of the legendary Pete Townshend of The Who. So he's 81 today. It's Pinball Wizard, Cheshire Silk Radio.

0: The Who and Pinball Wizards at Cheshire Still Radio for Pete Townsend's 81st birthday. Andy, back tomorrow. That's your lot from me. I'll leave you in Darren's capable hands for the big afternoon show. Back Saturday morning to do more ramblings between songs. Enjoy the rest of your Tuesday. Try and stay dry, won't you? Laura Brannigan to round us off in a sec.
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0: Well, we do have some thundery showers around this afternoon, feeling a touch warmer with temperatures in the higher teens. So we've got highs of 17 today.
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2: Keir Starmer has met with his new look cabinet for the first time. It comes as Andy Burnham has set out his stall for a potential leadership challenge. The regular cabinet meeting was the first since Wes Streeting resigned as health secretary and called on the prime minister to quit last week. Next, all seasons of Married at First Sight UK have been removed from Channel 4's streaming platforms after serious allegations of sexual assault. The BBC reported that three women made complaints against their on-screen husbands. One said they were even threatened with an acid attack. Channel 4 say prompt and appropriate action was taken at the time based on the information they had available. A charity has told us long waits for dementia care in the UK wouldn't be tolerated for any other type of disease. Alzheimer's Society says there's no national system to monitor people's progression with it, leading to delays and neglect. Here's their chief executive, Michelle Dyson.
3: People are typically waiting for 3.5 years from the first onset of symptoms to get diagnosed. When you compare that with how fast we speed people through, say, they've got symptoms of cancer, you can see dementia is really not treated with the urgency that it deserves.
2: The government says it's investing in research as part of its 10-year health plan. The RNLI has launched a new campaign ahead of the Sunnybank holiday weekend. It's to remind us to try and float if we accidentally end up in trouble in water. Emma Seward-Adams is from their water safety team.
4: Over 50% of people that end up in the water don't expect to get in the water. And the coastal waters around the UK average around 12 degrees centigrade and certainly below 15 degrees, which is what triggers cold water shock. So when people go into cold water, they get that gasp reflex, that...
2: And those who grabbed tickets for Harry Styles' 12-night run at Wembley are expected to spend £1 billion in total. Barclays Bank say that equates to nearly £1,000 per person on average.
5: In local news, a former inspector at Cheshire Police who harassed her former partner and his new girlfriend has been sentenced. Michelle Boyd, who's 52, of Pulford Close in Kingsmead, pleaded guilty to 2 counts of harassment without violence. During a hearing at Liverpool Crown Court, she was sentenced to 6 months, suspended for 2 years. Following a serious crash on the M56 in Cheshire yesterday, police are appealing for witnesses and video footage. Officers were called to a collision between an HGV and 4 cars on the eastbound carriageway between Junction 10 for Stretton and the interchange with the M6 at around 5 p.m. The driver and passenger of one of the cars were taken to the Royal Salford Hospital with serious injuries. And new figures suggest that Cheshire has one of the highest rates of cybercrime in England. A total of 1,240 cybercrimes were reported across Cheshire between 2024 and 2025. That's the latest. For more news from our area, click silk1069.com.

0: anything would live it up, but what's the year? 1987 we were in today. I've got some James Morrison, and you take that on the way soon.
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0: James Morrison and Nelly Furtado, Broken Strings, Casey the Sunshine Band now, and Give It Up. As the week goes on, it's going to get a bit warmer. The bank holiday weekend is looking dry, potentially hot and sunny.
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0: And let's take that and You're a Superstar. I've got a dance daytime disco classic on the way next from Corona. And we'll do some Nelly Furtado in a few moments' time. Plus that brilliant new song that's got a 90s dance to it, feel to it. Lady Gaga, Runway, from the Devil Wears Prada Part 2 film that's in the cinemas now.
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0: It's Lady Gaga, Runway from the Devil Wears Prada Part 2. Right, 80s Rewind next. And the news and sports at 1, then after 1 o'clock, we'll do today's random pub quiz question for fun.
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1: Sunshine and showers, and some of the showers could be quite thundery and beefy. Temperatures of around 17.
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2: Channel 4 has removed all previous seasons of Married at First Sight UK from its streaming platforms after allegations of sexual assault. Three women made allegations to the BBC about their on-screen husbands. One says she completely lost her light while appearing on the show. The broadcaster says prompt and appropriate action was taken at the time. Next, Keir Starmer has met with his new-look cabinet for the first time. The regular cabinet meeting was the first since Wes Streeton resigned as health secretary and called on the prime minister to quit last week. Meanwhile, a by-election in the Makerfield constituency has been officially triggered after former Labour minister Josh Simons resigned his seat. A leading dementia charity has told us care for the disease is stuck in a system of delay, denial and neglect. Here's the chief executive of the Alzheimer's Society, Michelle Dyson.
3: They just get discharged from the system and they get sent home, if they're lucky, with a leaflet. It's quite some scary diagnosis and you're just discharged out of the system.
2: The government says it's investing in research as part of its 10-year health plan. There's been a fourth case of meningitis in Reading, with a junior school pupil in the area recovering well from the illness. The patient has links to the same wider social network as the other cases in the outbreak. The RNLI has launched a new campaign ahead of the Sunnybank holiday weekend. It's to remind us to try and float if we accidentally end up in trouble in water. They say that's the best way of making it out safely. Emma Seward-Adams is from their water safety team.
4: We know through research that it works, and those key points, tilt your head back, submerge your ears, try and relax and control your breathing. It will be heightened breathing and it will be faster breath, but try and relax and try and control your breathing.
2: And Southampton striker Ross Stewart has been named in Scotland's World Cup squad after winning a recall. He joins Lyndon Dykes, Lawrence Shanklin and George Hurst as Scotland's striking options.
5: In local news, a woman from Northwich who harassed her former partner and his new girlfriend has been sentenced. 52-year-old Michelle Boyd of Pulford Close in Kingsmead has been sentenced to 6 months, suspended for 2 years during a hearing at Liverpool Crown Court. The court accepted Boyd's guilty plea for 2 counts of harassment without violence. Police are appealing for witnesses and video footage following a serious crash on the M56 in Cheshire. It happened just after 5 p.m. yesterday. Officers were called to the collision between an HGV and 4 cars on the eastbound carriageway between Junction 10 for Stretton and the interchange with the M6. The driver of a BMW, a 43-year-old local woman, sustained serious injuries and was taken to the Royal Salford Hospital. And a new study suggests that one of the highest rates of cybercrime in England was recorded in Cheshire across 2024 and 2025. That's the latest. For more news from our area, click silk1069.com.
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6: Southampton striker Ross Stewart's been named in Steve Clark's Scotland World Cup squad after winning a recall. The former Ross County and Sunderland forwards netted 10 goals in his last 21 appearances to help fire Saints into the Championship playoff final. He joins Che Adams, Lyndon Dykes, Lawrence Shanklin and George Hurst as Scotland's striking options. Scotland's first game of the tournament takes place on the 14th of June against Haiti. They'll also face Morocco and Brazil in Group C. England boss Serena Wiegmann hopes Ella Toon can play a meaningful part in next month's Crunch World Cup qualifiers against Spain and Ukraine. The Manchester United midfielder is back in the Lionesses squad for the first time since November, after recovering from a hip issue that ruined the second half of her season. And Arsenal could wrap up the Premier League title this evening if Manchester City failed to beat Bournemouth at the Vitality Stadium. Rumours still surround Pep Guardiola's future, with a game at home against Aston Villa on Sunday potentially being his last game in charge. Elsewhere, Spurs could secure their top flight status if they beat Chelsea at Stamford Bridge.
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0: Lady song from Charlie Puth, Michael McDonald and Kenny Loggins is Love in Exile. Before that, Cher, I Found Someone. Big Mountain on the way, and we'll do that one-hit wonder, Gautier, with somebody that I used to know. Let's give you the random poker's question for today then. 15% of us say we could eat this every day for a month and not get bored. What do you reckon that item of food is?
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0: he didn't do anything after this, did he? Gautier and somebody that I used to know. Fanyon Cannibals next. Tame Impler with Dracula on the way soon as well. 50% of us say we could eat this every day for a month and not get bored, but what is it? Answer on the way in about 20 minutes.
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0: Baby Bird, One Hit Wonder again. You're Gorgeous on the way soon. And we'll do new Lewis Capaldi as well before 2 o'clock. On the way after 2 o'clock, we'll do day two and a clue to our movie challenge.
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That is Lewis Capaldi and Stay Love. Let's give you the answer then to our random pub quiz question for today. 15% of us say we could eat this every day for a month and not get bored. What is it? The answer is beans. You wouldn't want to do that though, would you? I mean, the smell would be off the scale. Chumpy bum. It's a tiss, isn't it, eh? The legend goes, if you eat beans, you get a bit windy. Yeah. I don't know if that's true or not. I've ate beans quite a lot. I don't. I'm not gassy at all. If you're just having your dinner, I'm really, really sorry, by the way. What's that food, though, that you could have all the time and never get bored? What's your go-to food and you love it all the time? For me, is mash. I could have mash every day and never get bored. With cheese, without cheese, butter in it. Mashed potato sandwiches. You ever had one of those? They are nice.

0: That is Train and Drops of Jupiter, 80s Rewind on the way next from an ex-US Army cadet, Signe Youngblood. Yeah, we'll do that next.
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1: So, Janet, showers for this afternoon. Some of those showers could be thundery in nature as well. Temperatures of around 17.
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2: A decision will be made on whether criminal charges will be brought over the Grenfell fire before the 10th anniversary of the disaster next summer. That's according to the police, but bereaved relatives and survivors met the news with caution, saying they've already faced an unacceptably long wait for justice. Next, the second tranche of documents relating to Lord Peter Mandelson's appointment as US ambassador will not be published until June. That's what Chief Secretary to the Prime Minister Darren Jones has confirmed. He told the Commons it's so the House has sufficient time to review the material and to be able to ask him and the government questions. A charity has told us dementia care in the UK is stuck in a system of delay, denial and neglect.
3: The treatment of dementia across the whole NHS system is nothing that we would put up with for any other disease.
2: The Alzheimer's Society say people are waiting almost 6 months for a diagnosis. Here's their chief exec, Michelle Dyson.
3: At the moment, there are no priority targets for dementia, despite the fact that it's the biggest killer. And we'd like to see a specialist medical pathway following really what you get for other diseases.
2: The government says it's investing in research as part of its 10-year health plan. At least 131 deaths and more than 500 suspected cases have been reported in the latest Ebola outbreak in eastern Congo. The head of the World Health Organization has expressed concern over the scale and speed of the epidemic. Southampton striker Ross Stewart has been named in Scotland's World Cup squad after winning a recall.
4: Showing that he could come up to this level, was good in the squad. And then he's had a terrible run of injury. And then obviously this season, certainly the latter half of the season from January onwards, he's hit a rich vein of form.
2: That was Scotland boss Steve Clarke. He joins Lyndon Dykes, Lawrence Shankland and George Hurst as Scotland's striking options. And could Arsenal become champions tonight? They could be crowned if Manchester City don't get 3 points against Bournemouth.
5: In local news, a former inspector at Cheshire Police who harassed her former partner and his new girlfriend has been sentenced. Michelle Boyd, who's 52, of Pulford Close in Kingsmead, pleaded guilty to 2 counts of harassment without violence. During a hearing at Liverpool Crown Court, she was sentenced to 6 months, suspended for 2 years. Following a serious crash on the M56 in Cheshire yesterday, police are appealing for witnesses and video footage. Officers were called to a collision between an HGV and 4 cars on the eastbound carriageway between Junction 10 for Stretton and the interchange with the M6 at around 5 p.m. The driver and passenger of one of the cars were taken to the Royal Salford Hospital with serious injuries. And new figures suggest that Cheshire has one of the highest rates of cybercrime in England. A total of 1,240 cybercrimes were reported across Cheshire between 2024 and 2025. That's the latest. For more news from our area, click silk1069.com.

0: latest song from Taylor Swift is called Elizabeth Taylor. Robbie on the way, some very early Robbie with All Before I Die, and we'll do some Pet Shop Boys and some Frey soon as well. Right, let's give you the movie challenge and a clue.
1: Dick Van Dyke?
2: Yes.
1: Robert, my dear. Olivier is one of the greats. Burton, Guinness, greats without question. I can assure you that Dick Van Dyke is not.
0: Yeah, can you name that film? It's a true story about a well-known fantasy story from Disney.
1: Dick Van Dyke?
2: Yes.
1: Robert, my dear. Olivier is one of the greats. Burton, Guinness, greats without question. I can assure you that Dick Van Dyke is not.
0: Let's give you that clue again. It's a film about the original story behind one of Disney's greatest fantasy films. Does that help? Confusing that clue, isn't it?
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0: That is a fray and how to save a life as we get through the middle of afternoon on a Tuesday. 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

0: As Diana Ross and Chain Reaction, I did watch the Wiz film with Michael Jackson and Diana Ross in it, and it is a little bit rubbish, I must admit. You can see the talent of Michael Jackson, but it's just a little bit... Yes. Did you ever see it? It's called The Wiz, spelled W-I-Z. You can stream it now. I think it's on Now TV. You can stream it on.
1: Ask yourself that.

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1: Sunshine and showers for Tuesday afternoon, and some of the showers could be quite beefy and thundery in nature. Highs of 17.
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2: HS2 could cost more than £100 billion and may not open until 2039. That's what Transport Secretary Heidi Alexander has announced. The Cabinet Minister told the Commons she was angry about the increase in time and costs. She's blamed it on the failures of successive Conservative governments. Next, up to 20 companies and 57 individuals could face criminal charges over the Grenfell fire. That's what police and prosecutors say. Decisions will be made on whether any charges will be brought before the 10th anniversary of the disaster next summer. Potential offences under consideration include corporate gross negligence, manslaughter, fraud, health and safety breaches, and misconduct in public office. A charity has told us long waits for dementia care in the UK wouldn't be tolerated for any other type of disease. The Alzheimer's Society says there's no national system to monitor people's progression with it, leading to delays and neglect. Here's their chief executive, Michelle Dyson.
3: People are typically waiting for 3.5 years from the first onset of symptoms to get diagnosed. When you compare that with how fast we speed people through, say, they've got symptoms of cancer, dementia is really not treated with the urgency that it deserves.
2: The government says it's investing in research as part of its 10-year health plan. Andy Burnham will be Labour's candidate in the Makerfield by-election. It's after the by-election was officially triggered after former Labour Minister Josh Simons resigned his seat. Reform UK has also announced its candidate. The party says self-employed plumber Robert Kenyon will stand. And Scotland has named their 26-man squad for the World Cup. Southampton striker Ross Stewart is a late call-up, having not played for his country since 2020. Is boss Steve Clark.
4: Where he's shown that he can score big goals in big games, probably reference the Arsenal game in the Cup, where he shows that he can have an impact.
2: Teenage winger Finlay Curtis also keeps his place after his debut in March.
5: In local news, a woman from Northwich who harassed her former partner and his new girlfriend has been sentenced. 52-year-old Michelle Boyd of Pulford Close in Kingsmead has been sentenced to 6 months, suspended for 2 years during a hearing at Liverpool Crown Court. The court accepted Boyd's guilty plea for 2 counts of harassment without violence. Police are appealing for witnesses and video footage following a serious crash on the M56 in Cheshire. It happened just after 5 p.m. yesterday. Officers were called to the collision between an HGV and 4 cars on the eastbound carriageway between Junction 10 for Stretton and the interchange with the M6. The driver of a BMW, a 43-year-old local woman, sustained serious injuries and was taken to the Royal Salford Hospital. And a new study suggests that one of the highest rates of cybercrime in England was recorded in Cheshire across 2024 and 2025. That's the latest. For more news from our area, click silk1069.com.

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0: Deep Blue Something, Breakfast at Tiffany's from the mid-1990s. That was a one-hit wonder. It is Cheshire Silk Radio for your Tuesday afternoon. We are mid-May. Let's get some gardening tips then. It's our monthly get-together with our resident gardener from Jay Parker's, Mottram St. Andrew Garden Centre. And let's get on with tip number one.
1: So what can we do in May then? Here we go with question number one for you, Dave. What can I plant in May? Now, you've got to be careful with this answer because look at it out there.
2: Yeah. Well, we're talking towards the end of May now. We can start planting all the summer bedding plants out. So there's certainly plenty to do. I mean, even at the moment, we can start putting some of the summer bedding plants into containers and just keep them maybe sheltered somewhere. So things like fuchsias and geraniums and the petunias and safinias, you could start putting them in containers now and just keep them sheltered. Once we get to the end of the month, most of the frost should have passed by then, and we can just leave them outside.
1: The question leading on from that is, if you've grown anything indoors, is it going to be too much of a shock to the plant's system if you suddenly put them outside and it's blowing a hoolie like it is this afternoon or the day of this recording?
2: Yeah, for sure. Generally, if you've grown something inside, you want to give it at least 10 days, really, to harden off. So what we do, we put them outside through the day and then bring them in at night. It's obviously a bit colder at night. We do that for 10 to 14 days. Then that hardens the plant up, and then they're ready to go outside then. So by the end of the month, yeah, certainly they should be ready to go out. Yes!

0: Journey Don't Stop Believing. Right, let's get back with our resident gardener from Jay Parker's Mottram St. Andrew Garden Centre. Let's do tip number two for May.
1: Now, this is a really weird question for number three. The question is, how often should I water? But not, I don't think it's how often should you water. Maybe the question should be, how do you actually water? Because I've seen people soaking the head of the flower, the colourful bit, the pretty bit. But my dad always taught me to no, go down to the root, go down to the stem of the, where it meets the soil.
2: Your dad was right. Certainly, you want to start watering either first thing in the morning, as early as you can, or last thing at night when the sun's not beating down the plant. Because a lot of the water evaporates anyway because the sun's beating down it. But certainly, you don't want to be getting your foliage all wet. You want to keep that foliage nice and dry and keep the air going around it, stop any sort of fungi or diseases spreading along. But yeah, water in the morning, water at night, and where you can use rainwater that you've collected, try and collect rainwater in these big barrels, or even some people use their old like grey water from when they've had a bath and things like that. So yeah, try and recycle the water that you've already got. But yeah, generally though, most of your plants that are in the borders shouldn't need that much water. It's mainly plants in containers where, if it's sunny like it should be, you can be watering them every day. So maybe if you've got a container, put a source underneath it. That'll help to retain a bit of water, retain some moisture in there. But yeah, your plants in borders, unless it's particularly sunny for a long period, they should be okay.
1: When it comes to watering as well, just another one my dad taught me, hopefully he's right, is that when you water on bedding plants like your borders, don't just water where the plant is, water the whole border. Because is this right, Dave? The roots spread.
2: Yeah, they do indeed. The roots do spread. And within your soil, there's all these air pockets within your soil, like these natural pockets that they call. And you really want to fill them with water. So the more you water around, it steps the water then that you have got by your plant and going into the other places. So just drench the whole bed.
1: Oh, that's a really good tip, that. Cheshire's Silk Radio.

0: That is Ray, Where Is My Husband? Here comes our Stuck in Reverse again. I have seen lots of your correct answers, by the way. Yes, I have made it a bit easy. UB40, Red Red Wine, that is our Stuck in Reverse. Yeah. Normally revealing the answer on a Friday, but I'm not here for the rest of the week.
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0: The Jam are going underground, getting you through Tuesday afternoon on Cheshire Silk Radio. Let's do tip number three from our resident gardener, Dave, at Jay Parker's Mottram St Andrew Garden Centre.
1: Our next question is, what maintenance should we be doing now in this time of year, around May, around the gardens?
2: So, plenty of weeding going on. Weeds are coming through, so you can just hold those weeds before they get a bit of a grip. Also, plants are growing quite quickly now, so staking them. Things like sweet peas, if you've got them in, they'll need tying in and staking. You can also give your plants a bit of a feed now, so you could use a general fertiliser, a grow more, and just give them that, if they're in the bed, say, just give them that one feed now, and that should keep them growing until the back end, really. And yeah, plenty to do.
0: And we'll be back with Dave from Jay Parker's Mottram St Andrew Garden Centre with our final May tip for gardening after this. It's new from the Rolling Stones. It's our song of the week. It's In the Stars.

0: The Rolling Stones, that's our song of the week. It's called In the Stars. Right, let's do our final tip then from Dave, our resident gardener, for our May edition of our gardening tips from Jay Parker's Mottram St Andrew Garden Centre.
1: What pests should we watch out for? I mean, I don't think there's any pests at this time of year, is there?
2: The green fly are coming along now. So you'll see the green fly on your roses mainly probably now. So you can wash them up with a jet of water. People don't like to use chemicals now, but you can certainly go and buy a bug spray from the garden centre. But you can even go out there and just get your finger and thumb and just wipe over the leaves and squash the green fly that way. Also, by the end of this month, you'll have things like ladybirds and hoverflies. They'll feed on the green fly anyway, so it doesn't matter to have a few green fly here and there. And as I say, it feeds the insects. So, they will certainly be out now, though. Yeah, I've also things like your lilies will be coming up now, so they get that red lily beetle on them, which is an horrible thing, and they chew the leaves and they make a mess of your lilies. So look out for them in the morning. You'll see them in the morning. They're a bit dopey in the morning. You can just catch them and squash them, or you can spray them with a Provanto to try and get rid of them. So, yeah, there's quite a few pests now just appearing.
0: Yes, thank you very much, Dave, from Jay Parker's Garden Centre in Mottram St Andrew. We'll do more tips in June. So what should we be doing when we're halfway through the year with our gardens to get the best out of our front and back gardens? Right, Bruno Mars now, I Just Might.

0: Bruno Mars, I Just Might. On the Big Afternoon Show, it's me, Daz Antrobus, with you through until 7 o'clock. Got a 90s rewind next. Then we'll do the news and sport to 4 after 4 o'clock. We will do the clues and the answer on the way later for our mystery voice.
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1: Yeah, we've got sunshine and thundery showers, but it's going to get drier and warmer as the week goes on the bank holiday weekend in a few days' time is looking special.
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2: Rail project HS2 is to be reconfigured. Trains will run slower. It could cost up to £102 billion to complete and won't be up and running until at least 2039. Transport Secretary Heidi Alexander says the previous Conservative administration are to blame.
3: Prime Ministers Cameron, May, Johnson, Truss and Sunak, in my view, created the world's most expensive slow-motion car crash and they barely batted an eyelid. Under this government, we've rolled up our sleeves and done the hard yards, putting the right team in place and being honest about the scale of the challenge.
2: Andy Burnham will be Labour's candidate in the Makerfield by-election. He's been selected after Josh Symonds resigned his seat. It's likely the contest will take place on June the 18th. Reform UK says self-employed plumber Robert Kenyon will stand for them. Documents relating to Lord Mandelson's appointment as US ambassador will now not be published until June. Chief Secretary to the PM, Darren Jones, insists it's to give MPs time to review the material. The Ebola outbreak is spreading faster than first thought. Health officials say those infected are dying at a rapid rate. Currently, 131 people have died from the disease. Head of the World Health Organization, Tedros Adhanom Ghebreyesus, has declared the outbreak an international emergency.
4: I did not do this lightly. I did it after consulting the ministers of health of both countries. And because I'm deeply concerned about the scale and speed of the epidemic.
2: MPs say rape and sexual assault claims on Married at First Sight UK are serious and there must be consequences for criminality or wrongdoing. A number of women have made allegations about the programme and Channel 4 have pulled the entire series from its streaming platforms. And Emma Willis, Josh Widdicombe and Johannes Radebe are the new hosts of Strictly Come Dancing.
5: In local news, a former inspector at Cheshire Police who harassed her former partner and his new girlfriend has been sentenced. Michelle Boyd, who's 52, of Pulford Close in Kingsmead, pleaded guilty to two counts of harassment without violence. During a hearing at Liverpool Crown Court, she was sentenced to 6 months, suspended for 2 years. Following a serious crash on the M56 in Cheshire yesterday, police are appealing for witnesses and video footage. Officers were called to a collision between an HGV and four cars on the eastbound carriageway between Junction 10 for Stretton and the interchange with the M6 at around 5 p.m. The driver and passenger of one of the cars were taken to the Royal Salford Hospital with serious injuries. And new figures suggest that Cheshire has one of the highest rates of cybercrime in England. A total of 1,240 cybercrimes were reported across Cheshire between 2024 and 2025. That's the latest. For more news from our area, click silk1069.com.
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6: Scotland boss Steve Clarke has named his 26-man squad for the World Cup. Southampton striker Ross Stewart is a late call-up, having not played for his country since 2022.
7: He's shown that he can score big goals in big games, probably reference the Arsenal game in the Cup. He shows that he can have an impact on games of that level. The World Cup will be a very high level as well.
6: Rangers winger Finlay Curtis also keeps his place after his debut in March. Manchester City have yet to confirm whether Pep Guardiola is leaving the club after reports he will walk away this summer. City face a must-win game at Bournemouth tonight, where failure to get to all 3 points will see Arsenal crown Premier League champions. Tottenham will secure their Premier League status if they win at Chelsea tonight, a result which will relegate West Ham. A point for Spurs will also all but confirm the Hammers' fate. And there's a major injury scare for England's women cricketer ahead of the T20 World Cup. Captain Nat Siver Brunt is suffering from a calf problem and may miss the tournament, which starts next month.
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0: That is Samba with Home Wrecker in Excess. Before that, and Mystify, let's give you the mystery voice. We need to wrap this up today because I'm not here tomorrow. Name this person.
1: Which did tremendous things for me. I mean, that I moved from variety on television into that. And ever since then, I've been working in theatre. But no.
0: I'm going to give you a clue in about 20 minutes.
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0: M6 going down to the Staffordshire area. The crew turn off. Broken down vehicle. One lane is blocked. The traffic is coping quite well, but it is slowing down a little bit. Sandbach Road, Sandbach Old Mill Road is busy there. Busy through Macclesfield and Congleton in the usual spots. Don't forget you've still got temporary traffic lights, multi-way temporary traffic lights on Fence Avenue as well in Macclesfield. Could use to slow down a little bit. Also very busy as well if you're going through Crewe at Grand Junction Retail Park. Western Road as well. Crewe is pretty busy at the moment. A500 coming out of Stoke and into Crewe, that's busy there as well.
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0: That is Fatboy Slim and Praise You. Jennifer Lopez on the way next, and we'll do our mystery voice again in a bit. Right, let's give you the chance to get you in the draw for the Rookery Equine Cheshire Horse Show tickets, which is on Bank Holiday Monday at the new venue for this year, the Cheshire Showground. If you love your horses or just a great family day out, I could get you and the family in.
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0: Message me now with your contact details, email address, phone number, your name and the word horse in that message. 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

0: Jennifer Lopez, It Ain't Funny, Nick Kershaw next, Wouldn't It Be Good. So I've got these family tickets to give away for the Equine Rookery Cheshire Horse Show, which is at the new venue of the Cheshire Showground, just outside Knutsford on the A556, which is there on Bank Holiday Monday. A family ticket went yesterday. Another family ticket is to go today. All you got to do is message me now with details. That's all I need.
1: I'm Mr. Ed.
0: Yeah, that's Ed the Talking Horse.
1: Hello. I'm Mr. Ray.
0: Yeah, I need your details. So your name, email address, phone number, and your name and the word horse on that message. And we're going to make the draw just before 6 o'clock. You could be winning that family ticket today for the Rickery Equine Cheshire Horse Show on Bank Holiday Monday.

0: London Beats, I've been thinking about you. Here comes our mystery voice again.
1: It did tremendous things for me. I mean, that I moved from variety on television into that. And ever since then, I've been working in theatre. But no.
0: Well, the clue is that he used to be on variety TV on television, yeah, on Saturday nights mainly as well. But now he does a lot on stage. Who is our mystery voice? The clue is in there, actually.
1: It did tremendous things for me. I mean, that I moved from variety on television into that. And ever since then, I've been working in theatre. But no.
0: So he started off on variety TV and then he went on to stage and theatre. Who is our mystery voice? Another clue on the way after five.
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0: Very soon going up towards Silk Road, London Road in Macclesfield, the Rigi Bianchi Lights at Preston Chase Station. Flower Park Junction is slow. Also, very, very slow at Monks Heath Crossroads still, all around there. If you're going through to Middlewich, Nursery Close, Croxton Lane is slow. Congleton, Gawsworth in both directions on the A536, Moss View Road. Emergency repairs are going on there. If you go up towards Flowers Lane, Leighton, Middlewich Road, Bradfield Green, busy there. Busy through Poynton as well if you're going in that direction. Knutsford, A50 White Bear Roundabout, and out to the other end, Smoker Traffic Lights, A556. Now, the A556 past the Cheshire Showground is slow in both directions. The M6, southbound, down to the Stoke and Crewe turn off Junction 16 with A500. There's a broken down vehicle still causing problems there.
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0: That is Omi and Cheerleader. Before that, Olive, You're Not Alone. Got a brilliant rewind on the way next for the 90s. Then we'll do the news and sport at 5. How's your Tuesday going?
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0: KLF, Justified and Ancient. On the way next, we'll have a quick look at the news and the sports news as well. Here is your chance to get in that draw today.
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0: Sunshine and showers still for Tuesday. Still got the threat of some thundery showers. Highs of 17.
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3: Rail Link HS2 could cost almost £103 billion. The government's been forced to reconfigure the project after spiralling costs and mismanagement. Trains will now have to run slower on the line and it won't open until at least 2039. Transport Secretary Heidi Alexander says pulling the plug is not an option.
4: It could cost almost as much to cancel the line as it would to finish it, while delivering none of the benefits. With half-finished structures strewn across the English countryside, a relic to what could have been.
3: Surrey Police says it's investigating two separate historic allegations of child sexual abuse. It follows the release in the United States of files relating to the convicted paedophile Jeffrey Epstein. No arrests have been made. The government's being criticised for redactions in the Mandelson files. MPs will now not get to see the second batch of documents relating to the disgraced peer until June. Chair of the Foreign Affairs Select Committee, Emily Thornberry, says getting key information is proving difficult.
5: It is very important that the public know and understand that we are learning from the mistakes that were clearly made, and we cannot know that lessons have been learned unless they are checked. And the committees in this House, my committee and the ISE, are trying our best to get to the truth of this.
3: Andy Burnham's been cleared to run as Labour's candidate in the upcoming Makerfield by-election. The contest is likely to take place on June the 18th. MPs say the allegations against Channel 4's Married at First Sight UK are very serious. The entire series has been pulled from the broadcaster's streaming services amid allegations of rape and sexual assault by previous contestants. Former Channel 4 chief executive Alex Mahon says the claim should be fully investigated.
6: There are some very serious and concerning allegations. I think the right thing for them to do is to launch an investigation, and then we should see what those investigations come up with.
7: Local news. A woman from Northwich who harassed her former partner and his new girlfriend has been sentenced. 52-year-old Michelle Boyd of Pulford Close in Kingsmead has been sentenced to 6 months suspended for 2 years during a hearing at Liverpool Crown Court. The court accepted Boyd's guilty plea for 2 counts of harassment without violence. Police are appealing for witnesses and video footage following a serious crash on the M56 in Cheshire. It happened just after 5 p.m. yesterday. Officers were called to the collision between an HGV and 4 cars on the eastbound carriageway between Junction 10 for Stretton and the interchange with the M6. The driver of a BMW, a 43-year-old local woman, sustained serious injuries and was taken to the Royal Salford Hospital. And a new study suggests that one of the highest rates of cybercrime in England was recorded in Cheshire across 2024 and 2025. That's the latest. For more news from our area, click silk1069.com.
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8: Scotland boss Steve Clarke has named his 26-man squad for the World Cup. Southampton striker Ross Stewart is a late call-up, having not played for his country since 2022.
9: He's shown that he can score big goals in big games. Probably reference the Arsenal game in the Cup. He shows that he can have an impact on games of that level. The World Cup will be a very high level as well.
8: Rangers winger Finlay Curtis also keeps his place after his debut in March. Manchester City have yet to confirm whether Pep Guardiola is leaving the club after reports he will walk away this summer. City face a must-win game at Bournemouth tonight, where failure to get to all 3 points will see Arsenal crown Premier League champions. Tottenham will secure their Premier League status if they win at Chelsea tonight, a result which will relegate West Ham. A point for Spurs will also all but confirm the Hammers' fate. And there's a major injury scare for England's women cricketer ahead of the T20 World Cup. Captain Nat Siver Brunt is suffering from a calf problem and may miss the tournament, which starts next month.
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0: That is Bella Kay. I love it, love it, love it. So the clues for our mystery voices, he started off on variety TV. Then he went to stage, mainly theatres and stuff.
1: Which did tremendous things for me. I mean, that I moved from variety on television into that. And ever since then, I've been working in theatre. But no.
0: He was a very big name on TV in the 1980s. Does that help? Answer on the way before six.
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0: Still got that slow traffic on the M6 southbound down towards the Stoke and Crewe turn off. It is busy through Crewe anyway on the A500 and through Audley as well, bottom end of the Cheshire area. Congleton and Macclesfield, usual places around there, busy. Knutsford, A50 White Bear roundabout is busy there as well. If you've got any issues, though, let me know.
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0: Cole, where have the Cowboys gone? Top load of dancing in the moonlight on the way next. I haven't put the fader up, thank God.
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0: That is Harry Styles and American Girls on the Big Afternoon Show. Let's give you the answer to our mystery voice.
1: It did tremendous things for me. I mean, that I moved from variety on television into that. And ever since then, I've been working in theatre. But no.
0: Yeah. Very big name on variety TV in the 80s. Then he went to stage and theatre. His name was Gary Wilmot. Yeah, do you remember him? Gary Wilmot. Did you ever see him in a show on stage? Wasn't there a Gary Wilmot show on the telly on a Saturday night? I'm sure there was.
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0: Still got the problems on the M6 southbound. Edge was a Staffordshire turn-off and the crew turn-off. Junction 16, A500 is very slow, Barthamley roundabout. Sandbach, Old Mill Road, Knutsford, Wilmslow, Alderley Edge, usual build-up around those places anyway. Silk Road, London Road, very slow at Monksey's Crossroads, by the way. Just bear that in mind if you're going that way. Goresworth, Congleton Road, Moss View Road, A536, very slow there. Slow through Poynton as well, if you're going in that direction.
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0: That and You're a Superstar. All right, on the way next, we'll do a brilliant rewind from George Michael and Andrew Ridgeley. Yes, wham. Then we'll do the news at 6, then we'll get into the happy hour. Tuesday is almost done.
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0: That is Wham and Club Tropicana on the Big Afternoon Show. Here he comes.
1: 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I'm Mr. Red.
0: Message me now with your name, email address, phone number, the word horse on that message to get you in today's draw for the family ticket to go to the Rookery Equine Cheshire Horse Show at the Cheshire Showground on Bank Holiday Monday. It's just a brilliant family day out, and the weather's going to be spot on for it as well.
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0: We got sunshine and showers, some of the showers still quite beefy and thundery. Temperatures overnight down to 10 or 11, so staying in double figures. A little bit warmer tomorrow and drier and brighter. Highs of 18 tomorrow or thereabouts with a bit more sunshine.
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3: Rail project HS2 is to be reconfigured. Trains will now run slower. It won't open until 2039, and the total bill could exceed £102 billion. The government says the previous Tory administration is to blame, as costs have spiralled and the project has suffered gross mismanagement. Conservative MP Joy Morrissey says work on the link should be suspended.
4: If the minister, in a year's time, a few months' time, decides to scrap HS2, you will have my full support. It's because in Beaconsfield, Marlow, and the South Bucks villages, we have seen nothing but a negative impact from HS2.
3: Andy Burnham will be Labour's candidate in the Makerfield by-election. He's been selected after Josh Simons resigned his seat. Self-employed plumber Robert Kenyon will stand for Reform UK. Petrol prices are at their highest level since the start of the Iran war. The average is now 158.52 pence a litre. But the RAC says it could top 160 pence a litre in the coming weeks. The Ebola outbreak is spreading faster than first thought. Health officials say those infected are dying at a rapid rate. Currently, 131 people have died from the disease. Head of the World Health Organization, Tedros Adhanom Ghebreyesus, has declared the outbreak an international emergency.
5: I did not do this lightly. I did it after consulting the ministers of health of both countries, and because I'm deeply concerned about the scale and the speed of the epidemic.
3: Two cases of historic child sex abuse are being investigated by Surrey Police. It follows the release of files relating to the convicted paedophile Jeffrey Epstein. The claims date back to the late 80s through to early 2000. And Emma Willis, Josh Widdicombe and Johannes Radebe are the new hosts of Strictly Come Dancing. They'll start their new jobs in September.
6: In local news, a former inspector at Cheshire Police who harassed her former partner and his new girlfriend has been sentenced. Michelle Boyd, who's 52, of Pulford Close in Kingsmead, pleaded guilty to two counts of harassment without violence. During a hearing at Liverpool Crown Court, she was sentenced to 6 months, suspended for 2 years. Following a serious crash on the M56 in Cheshire yesterday, police are appealing for witnesses and video footage. Officers were called to a collision between an HGV and four cars on the eastbound carriageway between Junction 10 for Stretton and the interchange with the M6 at around 5 p.m. The driver and passenger of one of the cars were taken to the Royal Salford Hospital with serious injuries. And new figures suggest that Cheshire has one of the highest rates of cybercrime in England. A total of 1,240 cybercrimes were reported across Cheshire between 2024 and 2025. That's the latest. For more news from our area, click silk1069.com.

0: Devil Wears Prada Part 2 film, that's Lady Gaga and Runway. Quick look at the roads for you next, and then we'll do some Offspring, The Killers, and some Brad Adams.
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0: Still a little bit stop-start on the M6 southbound, Brecton Heath, Sandbach services. This is southbound on the M6, northbound, not so bad now, starting to move a little bit better. Busy through Sandbach still, busy also through Knutsford, Wilmslow and Alderley Edge, other towns and villages. Watch out, we've had some very heavy showers around, so watch out for big puddles and some surface spray as well. Breezy at times as well in the open areas, so watch out for just debris blown across the road, like leaves and whatnot. If you spot any problems, though, let me know.
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0: that is almost it from me for the rest of the week. Yes, only 2 days this week. Going on a grown-ups, all adults only holiday tomorrow until Bank Holiday Monday. So, yes, so I'll be seeing you next Tuesday then. First, though, on the way next, Shed 7, and we'll do some Elton and Britney next.
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0: afternoon from midday. I'll see you then. Breakfast show back tomorrow morning from 6. So we've got a 90s rewind next and the news at 7. Ta-da.
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1: Rail project HS2 is to be reconfigured. Trains will now run slower. It won't open until 2039, and the total bill could exceed £102 billion. The government says the previous Tory administration is to blame, as costs have spiralled and the project has suffered gross mismanagement. Conservative MP Joy Morrissey says work on the link should be suspended.
2: If the minister, in a year's time, a few months' time, decides to scrap HS2, you will have my full support. It's because in Beaconsfield, Marlow, and the South Bucks villages, we have seen nothing but a negative impact from HS2.
1: Andy Burnham will be Labour's candidate in the Makerfield by-election. He's been selected after Josh Symons resigned his seat. Self-employed plumber Robert Kenyon will stand for Reform UK. Petrol prices are at their highest level since the start of the Iran war. The average is now 158.52 pence a litre. But the RAC says it could top 160 pence a litre in the coming weeks. The Ebola outbreak is spreading faster than first thought. Health officials say those infected are dying at a rapid rate. Currently, 131 people have died from the disease. Head of the World Health Organization, Tedros Adhanom Ghebreyesus, has declared the outbreak an international emergency.
3: I did not do this lightly. I did it after consulting the ministers of health of both countries, and because I'm deeply concerned about the scale and speed of the epidemic.
1: Two cases of historic child sex abuse are being investigated by Surrey Police. It follows the release of files relating to the convicted paedophile Jeffrey Epstein. The claims date back to the late 80s through to early 2000. And Emma Willis, Josh Widdicombe and Johannes Radebe are the new hosts of Strictly Come Dancing. They'll start their new jobs in September.
0: Another hour of

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15: Rail project HS2 is to be reconfigured. Trains will now run slower, it won't be open until 2039, and the total bill could exceed £102 billion. The government says the previous Tory administration is to blame, as costs have spiralled and the project has suffered gross mismanagement. Conservative MP Joy Morrissey says work on the link should be halted.
16: If the minister decides to scrap HS2, you will have my full support. It's because in Beaconsfield, Marlow and the South Bucks villages, we have seen a negative impact from HS2.
15: Two cases of historic child sexual abuse are being investigated by Surrey Police. It follows the release of files relating to the convicted paedophile Jeffrey Epstein. The claims date back to the late 80s through to the early 2000s. The government's being criticised for redactions in the Mandelson files. MPs will now not get to see the second batch of documents relating to the disgraced peer until June. Chair of the Foreign Affairs Select Committee, Emily Thornberry, says getting key information is proving difficult.
17: And it is very important that the public know and understand that we are learning from the mistakes that were clearly made. And we cannot know that lessons have been learned unless they are checked.
15: Andy Burnham will be Labour's candidate in the Makerfield by-election. It's after the by-election in the Makerfield constituency was officially triggered after Labour former minister Josh Simons resigned his seat. It is likely to take place on the 18th of June, and Reform UK has also announced its candidate. The party says self-employed plumber Robert Kenyon will stand. Petrol prices are at their highest level since the start of the Iran war. The average is now 158.52 pence a litre. But the RAC say it could be 160 pence a litre in the coming weeks. And could Arsenal become champions tonight? They could be crowned if Manchester City don't get 3 points against Bournemouth. From Radio News Hub, I'm Johnny Holmes. Another hour of

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10: Rail Link HS2 could cost almost £103 billion. That's double what was originally budgeted, and the government's been forced to reconfigure the project. Trains will now run slower, and it won't be open until at least 2039, 6 years late. Transport Secretary Heidi Alexander says pulling the plug is not an option.
11: It could cost almost as much to cancel the line as it would to finish it, while delivering none of the benefits. With half-finished structures, strewn across the English countryside, a relic to what could have been.
10: Surrey Police says it's investigating two separate historic allegations of child sexual abuse. It follows the release in the United States of files relating to the convicted paedophile Jeffrey Epstein. Police are urging former contestants on Married at First Sight UK to contact them if they've been the victim of a sexual assault. A number of former contributors claimed on an episode of documentary Panorama they were raped or sexually assaulted while taking part in the programme. Channel 4 has pulled all episodes of the UK series, and its chief executive Priya Dogra says a full investigation is underway.
12: I've seen the accounts of the women present in the Panorama programme, and their distress is obvious. I have huge sympathy for them. The welfare of our contributors is always of paramount importance. As the new CEO of Channel 4, I thought it was right to look again at our handling at the time.
10: UK supermarkets are being urged by the government to limit food prices. It's understood the Treasury has asked retailers to freeze price rises on certain products such as eggs, bread and milk. Southampton have been thrown out of the playoffs after admitting they spied on three clubs in the Championship season. Middlesbrough, who were beaten by the Saints in the semi-final, have been reinstated and will now play Hull City at Wembley for a place in the Premier League. And Emma Willis, Josh Widdicombe and Johannes Radeby will host the next series of Strictly Come Dancing.
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13: Rail project HS2 is to be reconfigured. Trains will now run slower, it won't open until 2039, and the total bill could exceed £102 billion. The government says the previous Tory administration is to blame. Conservative MP Joy Morrissey says work on the link should be halted.
14: If the minister, in a year's time, a few months' time, decides to scrap HS2, you will have my full support. It's because we have seen nothing but a negative impact from HS2.
13: Two cases of historic child sex abuse are being investigated by Surrey Police. It follows the release of files relating to the convicted paedophile Jeffrey Epstein. The claims date back to the late 80s through to early 2000. The Metropolitan Police are talking to Channel 4 after allegations of rape and sexual assault occurred on Married at First Sight UK. The broadcast has launched an investigation after three former contestants made claims during an episode of Panorama. Police are urging anyone who may have been a victim to come forward. Former Channel 4 boss Alex Mahon says it's right the claims are being investigated.
15: The duty of care protocols do advance all the time, but it's always worth another look to make sure that enough was done and enough is being done and that protocols are evolving in the appropriate way.
13: The government's being criticised for redactions in the Mandelson files. MPs will now not get to see the second batch of documents relating to the disgraced peer until June. Chair of the Foreign Affairs Select Committee Deputy Emily Thornbury says getting key information is proving difficult.
16: And it is very important that the public know and understand that we are learning from the mistakes that were clearly made. And we cannot know that lessons have been learned unless they are checked. And the committees in this House are trying our best to get to the truth of this.
13: And there's celebrations in North London as Arsenal have won the Premiership for the first time in 22 years. It comes after Manchester City were held to a 1-1 draw against Bournemouth.

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1: Cheers as Arsenal win the Premiership. The Gunners have clinched the title for the first time in 22 years. It came at the expense of Manchester City, though, who were looking for a win against Bournemouth in order to stay in the race, but they could only manage a 1-1 draw. Boss Pep Guardiola is widely expected to leave the club after 10 years in charge. Meanwhile, Southampton have been thrown out of the playoffs after admitting they spied on three clubs in the Championship season. Middlesbrough, who were beaten by the Saints in the semi-final, have been reinstated and will now play Hull City at Wembley for a place in the Premier League on Saturday. Rail Link HS2 could cost almost £103 billion. That's double what was originally budgeted for, and the government's been forced to reconfigure the project. Trains will now run slower and it won't be open until at least 2039, 6 years late. Transport Secretary Heidi Alexander says pulling the plug is not an option.
2: It could cost almost as much to cancel the line as it would to finish it, while delivering none of the benefits, with half-finished structures across the English countryside, a relic to what could have been.
1: Surrey Police says it's investigating two separate historic allegations of child sexual abuse. It follows the release in the US of files relating to the convicted paedophile Jeffrey Epstein. Police are urging former contestants on Married at First Sight UK to contact them if they've been the victim of a sexual assault. A number of former contributors claimed on an episode of documentary Panorama they were raped or sexually assaulted while taking part in the programme. Channel 4 has pulled all episodes of the series and a full investigation is underway. And UK supermarkets are being urged by the government to limit food prices. It's understood the Treasury has asked retailers to freeze prices on certain products such as eggs, bread and milk. That's the latest from Radio News Hub. I'm David Hall.

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1: Rail project HS2 is to be reconfigured. Trains will now run slower, it won't open until 2039, and the total bill could exceed £102 billion. The government says the previous Tory administration is to blame. Conservative MP Joy Morrissey says work on the link should be halted.
2: If the minister, in a year's time, a few months' time, decides to scrap HS2, you will have my full support. It's because we have seen nothing but a negative impact from HS2.
1: Two cases of historic child sex abuse are being investigated by Surrey Police. It follows the release of files relating to the convicted paedophile Jeffrey Epstein. The claims date back to the late 80s through to early 2000. The Metropolitan Police are talking to Channel 4 after allegations of rape and sexual assault occurred on Married at First Sight UK. The broadcast has launched an investigation after three former contestants made claims during an episode of Panorama. Police are urging anyone who may have been a victim to come forward. Former Channel 4 boss Alex Mahon says it's right the claims are being investigated.
3: The duty of care protocols do advance all the time, but it's always worth another look to make sure that enough was done and enough is being done and that protocols are evolving in the appropriate way.
1: The government's being criticised for redactions in the Mandelson files. MPs will now not get to see the second batch of documents relating to the disgraced peer until June. Chair of the Foreign Affairs Select Committee Emily Thornberry says getting key information is proving difficult.
4: And it is very important that the public know and understand that we are learning from the mistakes that were clearly made, and we cannot know that lessons have been learned unless they are checked, and the committees in this House are trying our best to get to the truth of this.
1: And there's celebrations in North London as Arsenal have won the Premiership for the first time in 22 years. It comes after Manchester City were held to a 1-1 draw against Bournemouth. That's the latest from Radio News Hub. I'm David Hall.

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0: 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It's a demonstration of all things equestrian, with top show jumping and competition action. 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Each day, Darren will pick one lucky winner. The Rookery Equine Cheshire Horse Show on Bank Holiday Monday, May the 25th at the new venue, the Cheshire Showground, Flittergate Lane, Tabley, Knutsford. 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
1: Cheers as Arsenal win the Premiership. The Gunners have clinched the title for the first time in 22 years. It came at the expense of Manchester City, though, who were looking for a win against Bournemouth in order to stay in the race, but they could only manage a 1-1 draw. Boss Pep Guardiola is widely expected to leave the club after 10 years in charge. Meanwhile, Southampton have been thrown out of the playoffs after admitting they spied on three clubs in the Championship season. Middlesbrough, who were beaten by the Saints in the semi-final, have been reinstated and will now play Hull City at Wembley for a place in the Premier League on Saturday. Rail Link HS2 could cost almost £103 billion. That's double what was originally budgeted for, and the government's been forced to reconfigure the project. Trains will now run slower and it won't be open until at least 2039, 6 years late. Transport Secretary Heidi Alexander says pulling the plug is not an option.
2: It could cost almost as much to cancel the line as it would to finish it, while delivering none of the benefits, with half-finished structures across the English countryside, a relic to what could have been.
1: Surrey Police says it's investigating two separate historic allegations of child sexual abuse. It follows the release in the US of files relating to the convicted paedophile Jeffrey Epstein. Police are urging former contestants on Married at First Sight UK to contact them if they've been the victim of a sexual assault. A number of former contributors claimed on an episode of documentary Panorama they were raped or sexually assaulted while taking part in the programme. Channel 4 has pulled all episodes of the series and a full investigation is underway. And UK supermarkets are being urged by the government to limit food prices. It's understood the Treasury has asked retailers to freeze prices on certain products such as eggs, bread and milk. That's the latest from Radio News Hub. I'm David Hall.